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Just a while. Stay and let me look at you. It's been so long I hardly knew you.

1956, Salzburg, January 27th, Wolfgang Amadeus is born. 1761, at the age of 5, Amadeus begins composing. 1773, he writes his first piano concerto. 1782, Wolfgang Amadeus Mozart marries Constance Weber. 1784, Wolfgang Amadeus Mozart becomes a Freemason. 1791, Mozart composes the Magic Flute. On December 5th of that same year, Mozart dies. 1985, Austrian rock singer Falco records

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Tonight I'm there, oh baby I go wild. Do you still fear, your dreams are my desire. Someone up there is my

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Let faith go. We descend in the sand, and the shoes come a pen. There's two of the cars that are before world to cry to stake.

Radio 60 70 80 by Studio Più, la radio degli anni più belli. Hands everybody, if you got what it takes, 'cause I'm Curtis Blow and I want you to know that these are the breaks.